A lot of people ask me stupid fucking questions. A lot of people think that what I say on record or what I talk about on a record that I actually do in real life or that I believe in it. Or if I say that I want to kill somebody that I'm actually gonna do it or that I believe in it. Well, shit, if you believe that, then I'll kill you. You know why?

0: motherfucker. Get the motherfucking money and get the fuck up out of here.
1: Alright.
0: I'll be right here waiting on you.
1: Alright.
0: Yo, M.
1: What?
0: Don't kill nobody this time.
1: Alright. God damn. Fuck. Just...
2: Hi.
1: How you doing?
2: How can I help you?
1: Yeah, I need to make a withdrawal.
2: Okay.
1: Put the fucking money in the bag, bitch, and I won't kill you.
2: What? Oh my god, don't kill
1: me. I'm not gonna kill you, bitch. Keep looking around.
2: Don't kill me.
1: I said I'm not gonna fucking kill you.
2: Don't kill me.
1: Hurry the fuck up.

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1: The music. The vibe. Hip hop and R&B all the time.
2: This is where the biggest stars come to play.
1: Let's go!
2: 24 hours a day.
0: This is what we do. We play all the music.
3: We go
4: back
3: to the hip hop.
0: We are Galaxy.
4: Yeah, turn it up a little bit. Yeah,
0: Galaxy.

0: 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Remember.
1: Back in the day.
2: This is a Galaxy Throwback.
3: Get ready.
4: Yeah. Let's take them back.

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1: A dedication to the independent woman. To the one working hard for hers, this is just my way of letting you know. I see you, baby. And I brought a friend along to help me show my appreciation the right way. Ladies, Mr. Jamie Foxx. Mr. Foxx?

0: stop the record, yo. 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
0: Damn. 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
2: This goes out.

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1: Yeah, yeah, yeah, you know the station.
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0: This is where the biggest stars come to play.
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1: Okay.
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0: 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Yeah, you can give me that back.
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started out a college girl, now she in the model world, screaming she gon' make a way, rocking all kind of fur. Her friends wanna see her fail, but she got a mind made. Cool, she an outcast. Now big boy here, Andre. Talking about myself, on to the next sentence. My new one say I'm like that. 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Life is shorter than a flick. Maybe we should make

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0: 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Huh? 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Bitch ass nigga.
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5: Why you wanna go and do that, love, huh? 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
6: Oh, yeah. I like this one.
5: What?

But I voted for Shirley Chisholm. 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Oh honey, it's just ridiculous. 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
4: They are nonconformists to such a great degree that no two members ever dress alike. And many educators consider their popularity resulted from their becoming symbols of teenage rebellion.

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1: 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Yeah, drop it.

0: 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I'm gonna stop rapping after I drop the Detox album. 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
3: Why?
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3: Yeah.
2: You know what I want to hear, right?
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2: I want to hear that Wu-Tang joint.
3: Wu-Tang again?
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0: Galaxy 3.

father was famous. He was the greatest samurai in the empire. And he was the shogun's decapitator. He cut off the heads of 131 lords. It was a bad time for the empire. The shogun just stayed inside his castle, and he never came out. People said his brain was infected by devils. My father would come home. He would forget about the killings. He wasn't scared of the shogun, but the shogun was scared of him. Maybe that was the problem.

0: nowadays, everybody wanna talk like they got something to say, but nothing comes out when they move their lips. Just a bunch of gibberish, and motherfuckers act like they forgot about Dre.
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1: 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This is a little funk. 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
1: 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I gotta go. This ain't cool. I ain't getting enough money for this.
2: Bitch, didn't I tell you to get out there? I don't give a fuck if the police out there. I don't give a fuck if it's snowing. I want you out there home. This a business. 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
0: 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We play all the music.
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1: Fell
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1: That's his art.
2: Time.
1: Jackman.
2: Nimble.
1: What?
2: Nimble.
1: And he was
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2: Yo, that's the DJ Unknown.
1: What? Unknown? 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
2: Hey, don't we got something for it?
1: Yeah, man, I run some funky lyrics to this.
2: Oh, let's get busy.

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Fuck that! I show radio announcer to bouncer. 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
0: 24 hours a day.
2: This is what we do. We play all the music.
3: We going back
4: to the
3: back to the
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2: We are Galaxy.
4: 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Yeah,
2: Galaxy.

0: 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Yo, Fearless. Keeping it old school. 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
2: Hey, yo. 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A lot of niggas done got body. 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But time goes on.
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3: 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I flip the hardcore. This is a little funk. 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
1: 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This is a Galaxy Throwback.

0: Yeah, so check this out. I'm going to stop rapping after I drop the Detox album. If I ever finish it. You know, basically.
1: We're taking you back.
2: Yeah.
1: Let's go. With this Galaxy of Aromatic. Galaxy

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1: We are Galaxy.
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1: Galaxy, home of rap.
2: Yeah. Blue 3 in the morning on the West Side Highway. Yeah.

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